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7: Quiet tonight, mostly clear skies. Lows drop down to about 60. Tuesday into Wednesday, we have a cold front moving through. Ahead of that cold front, it is going to start to get a touch more humid through the day on Tuesday with highs near 80 and mostly sunny skies. Best chance of rain will be overnight Tuesday into Wednesday with skies clearing again by Wednesday late morning. We'll see mostly sunny skies Wednesday, 79. Thursday, highs near 80, low humidity. Tracking Southwest Michigan's weather, I'm Storm Team 8 Chief Meteorologist Ellen Baca.

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6: Southwest Michigan weather. Quiet tonight, mostly clear skies. Lows drop down to about 60. Tuesday into Wednesday, we have a cold front moving through. Ahead of that cold front, it is going to start to get a touch more humid through the day on Tuesday with highs near 80 and mostly sunny skies. Best chance of rain will be overnight Tuesday into Wednesday with skies clearing again by Wednesday late morning. We'll see mostly sunny skies Wednesday, 79. Thursday, highs near 80, low humidity. Tracking Southwest Michigan's weather, I'm Storm Team 8 Chief Meteorologist Ellen Baca.

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tonight, mostly clear skies. Lows drop down to about 60. Tuesday into Wednesday, we have a cold front moving through. Ahead of that cold front, it is going to start to get a touch more humid through the day on Tuesday with highs near 80 and mostly sunny skies. Best chance of rain will be overnight Tuesday into Wednesday with skies clearing again by Wednesday late morning. We'll see mostly sunny skies Wednesday, 79. Thursday, highs near 80, low humidity. Tracking Southwest Michigan's weather, I'm Storm Team 8 Chief Meteorologist Ellen Baca.

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9: Southwest Michigan weather. Quiet tonight, mostly clear skies. Lows drop down to about 60. Tuesday into Wednesday, we have a cold front moving through. Ahead of that cold front, it is going to start to get a touch more humid through the day on Tuesday with highs near 80 and mostly sunny skies. Best chance of rain will be overnight Tuesday into Wednesday with skies clearing again by Wednesday late morning. We'll see mostly sunny skies Wednesday, 79. Thursday, highs near 80, low humidity. Tracking Southwest Michigan's weather, I'm Storm Team 8 Chief Meteorologist Ellen Baca.

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1: 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Check us out on Facebook, where complete supply lists for all grades are posted. 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
4: Michigan Ag Now. This is your morning report, and I'm Rusty Halverson. In June, the value of U.S. beef exports increased from a year ago, despite lower volumes. That, according to data released by USDA and compiled by the U.S. Meat Export Federation, the USMEF recently brought importers and processors from across Latin America to Colorado State University to learn more about developing new products from U.S. beef and pork at the Global Innovation Symposium. Paige Parker is the manager of technical programs for USMEF.
5: Right now, we have about 25 folks all across Latin America from the variety of regions like Central America, South America, Mexico, and Colombia. What the Global Innovation Symposium is really just a way to bring together people who do business with meat and learn new things and learn innovative technologies and concepts that we can continue to use to make premium products.
4: The teams from Latin America got hands-on experience developing new products.
5: Really, what we were trying to do is teach a concept of, one, how do you grind something properly? Because everyone can grind, not everyone can grind correctly. So how do we grind correctly to make a really great product that you can use in burgers, sausages, anything like that? But then we went a step further and let's grind it properly, but then how can we make a value-add product that is a neat item on shelves for consumers or in a food service operation? Anything for consumers to get excited about, I have a burger every day, but I don't have a burger with jalapeno in it, or I don't have a burger with red bell pepper. So how can we add things that just create a different product? And what was neat about this is we did burger patties, but really this concept can be used in meatballs, sausages, anything that these companies might be working in. So it's really kind of adaptable to their market and their operation.
4: And again, that's Paige Parker, the manager of technical programs with the U.S. Meat Export Federation. That's this hour's Michigan Ag Now report, and I'm Rusty Halverson.
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10: Southwest Michigan weather.
11: We'll gradually lose the sunshine today. A little bit on the breezy side with a chance of a shower or thunderstorm this evening. High temperature up around 80. Tonight, chance of showers and thunderstorms. Low temperature right around 65. As we head into Wednesday, early morning shower or thunderstorm is possible. Otherwise, becoming mostly sunny and pleasant during the afternoon. High temperature right around 79. And Thursday, mostly sunny conditions and a high right around 80. I'm Storm Team 8 meteorologist Matt Kirkwood, tracking Southwest Michigan's weather.

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0: 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Let's do it. Come on.
1: Good morning.
0: Good morning.

0: are on August 18th, 2026. Happy birthday to my Uncle Bob. Happy birthday to my grand one. Her name is Naomi Ray.
1: Aww.
0: She's having a birthday today. I want to see if I can get her on the phone this early in the morning.
1: You think so?
0: Not maybe this time.
1: Isn't she over in Minnesota?
0: Yeah, she's behind in times.
1: Yeah, because right now it's actually 5 a.m., isn't it?
0: She likes her sleep.
1: Yeah, I can't blame her.
0: Can I say her? Yeah, we don't blame her.
1: I would also like my sleep, but I made different life choices.
0: I know. But they're good ones.
1: Yes, they are very good ones.
0: So how you doing, short timer?
1: Oh, I'm doing pretty good.
0: What'd you do?
1: Well, I sure got a way to wake up this morning. I didn't even need coffee for my eyes to be wide.
0: Oh, yeah?
1: Yeah, it was my Alexa that woke me up because I have an alarm that tells me when I should be in the car. Because, you know, in the mornings, like, I'll get distracted. I'll pet my cat, Nessie. Oh. Or I'll, like, oh, let me put these dishes away I washed last night. Or
0: I would never believe you got distracted.
1: Yeah, so my Alexa at, like, let's see, 525 goes, you should be in the car now. Go to work. Well, that's what that's the noise that woke me up today.
2: Mm-hmm. All right. Yep. And somebody's yelling.
1: So I was like, and then I hurried up and got out.
0: Do you realize that you're paying for Alexa to yell at you in the morning?
1: Mm-hmm. Yeah. Yeah.
0: That's crazy.
1: It's funny. You complain about your parents, like, your entire youth. Mm-hmm. And then you get older and you make the things around your house be your parents.
0: I know, right?
1: The future's weird.
2: It does make you react rather quickly compared to what you would normally do. Now you'd be like, if it's just you, it's like, yeah, I know, I'll be moving. There'd be no motivation. I mean, that's just, I'm speaking for myself.
1: And, sometimes
2: you go, hey, maybe you should like hire a drill sergeant.
1: You know, and I've got some that go off and then I got some that go off in the nighttime too.
0: Oh,
1: that told me to go to bed. And I remember my guy Terry was over and he's like, man, that Alexa better talk good nice to my girl.
0: Oh, no kidding.
1: He's getting offended by my Alexa.
0: Oh, by the way, considering talking about our drinks yesterday for the state of Michigan.
1: Yeah, what's that?
0: Big Don wrote, Verner's is nasty Pepsi.
1: I saw that.
0: Should be Michigan's number one. Pepsi. Pepsi.
1: He thinks Pepsi should be number one.
0: Oh, dude, are you kidding me? That's crazy, man.
1: Yeah, he's got big opinions.
0: Well, he always does.
1: Mm-hmm.
0: Yeah, but that's why we like him.
1: Do you agree with do you think Verner should be us? Or do you think there could have been a better one?
0: Look, I mean, I wasn't born and raised here.
1: Mm-hmm.
0: So for me to sit there and say, no, I think it should be Coca-Cola.
1: Yeah, but you have a fresh perspective. Maybe from the outside looking in, there's something that feels more pure Michigan to you.
0: Yeah. Brewed beer.
1: Yeah, there you go. Yeah,
0: me and beer guy share something similar there.
1: Oh, you know what? That's a great one.
0: That should be our drink of choice.
1: Yeah. So, what beer do you think speaks to pure Michigan? That might be a question for our friends listening.
0: All right, 80373. What beer speaks to pure Michigan? Not just soda, but what beer would you say? No. Got to be this beer, and that is totally Michigan.
1: Yeah, because we obviously know it's Verner's Ginger Ale, but I don't know what it'd be for beer.
0: Yeah, Verner's Ginger Ale is. I haven't had that, so yeah. I have to try it.
1: Oh, man, you've been here, like, for a while now.
0: Well, I don't drink ginger ale that often anymore.
1: Yeah.
0: If I buy it, I buy Sprite or 7-Up.
1: I'm trying to make you a Michigander. Okay. You gotta, you know what? That's your homework today.
0: All right. Try
1: a Verner's ginger ale.
0: We're
1: going
0: to do Verner's. Where do I go get it?
1: Oh, I think they have them everywhere. You can probably go to the Family Fair down the road.
0: Okay.
1: Mm-hmm.
0: Somebody just sent a message to me, and it came last night about, actually, it came this morning at 6:33 in the morning.
1: Okay.
0: And it said, hi, JD. I'm at the Calhoun County Fair at my Cool View display. Stop by after 5 and I should be there. And I remember this is a guy that's done advertising.
1: Oh,
0: with us.
1: Cool View.
0: Do you remember his name?
1: Oh, my gosh. He's going to be mad. I want to see Tom.
0: Okay.
1: I can't remember. Hey,
0: Dandy says
1: can
0: Tom.
1: Can you remind me your name?
0: Yeah.
1: I'm terrible.
0: Send me a note back, and I'm pretty sure I think you're right. It's Tom. But I got to pull out my cards. I think I got business cards, and he gave me one.
1: Well, Mr. Coolview, I need you to know I always forget my keys, so don't feel bad.
0: Oh.
1: Can't forget everything.
0: It's all right. I sent you a name of some people that we need to say hi to that were out at the fair last night. We'll get to that in a minute. Right now, let's just find out what the forecast is going to look like if you're going out to the Calhoun County Fair or anywhere for that matter.
3: We'll gradually lose the sunshine today. A little bit on the breezy side with a chance of a shower or thunderstorm this evening. High temperature up around 80. Tonight, chance of showers and thunderstorms. Low temperature right around 65. As we head into Wednesday, early morning shower or thunderstorm is possible. Otherwise, becoming mostly sunny and pleasant during the afternoon. High temperature right around 79. And Thursday, mostly sunny conditions and a high right around 80. I'm Storm Team 8 meteorologist Matt Kirkwood tracking southwest Michigan's weather.
1: Thank you very much. The current temperature is 60 degrees. The current time is 6:10. Let's kick it in high gear. It's JD and Mandy in the morning.
0: All right, we got Mandy's toast on the way in just a minute. Right now, Dandy found a kicking tune, man, to get our kick butt song going. I accidentally hit it early, so we might as well just do it, right?
1: Yeah, let's do it.
0: Come on, it's Montgomery.

0: Way 98.5. That's Montgomery Gentry. Big tune for them from 2012. It's called Soul Called Life. What a great way to kick it into high gear around here.
1: Oh, I'm awake now.
0: I know,
1: after
0: right?
1: After waking up late and hearing that song, let's go.
0: So, Let's Go is right. What are we doing for our toast of the day this morning? You ready to kick it off?
1: Yeah, we're going to raise it up. Here we go. Tuesday's here. We're back again. Coffee first. I guess we'll count to 10. The day's brand new. The plans are loose. And Cass, if it really needs an excuse, so raise your cup. Give it a go. If you don't need a plan, just look like we know. May the luck run high and the problems stay few. Here's to Tuesday and making it through. Here we go.
0: There we go. There's your toast of the day with the dandy one. We only got one more day of that.
1: I know.
0: Oh, boy.
1: So sad.
0: This is Luke Combs at Win 98.5.

0: JD, and over there is the pride of Scott's.
1: Mandy Marshall.
0: Thank you very much for cranking us up, and took a picture yesterday, because, you know, after all, Brett Briscoe is joining us right now, too, from the newsroom, and what is it we do when we go to the fair?
1: Eat food.
0: Yeah, doggone right. You eat. And do you eat the same stuff every time you go, or do you look for something new?
1: Yes.
2: Depends the mood.
0: I'm with Mandy. Yes.
1: Yes. Yes. Mm-hmm.
0: I actually had a corn dog. I had a corn dog and a fresh squeezed lemonade, which was, I don't know, Kathy was smart over there at the fairgrounds because she put me right next to the ATM, number one. Number two, she put me right in the midst of everything eatable.
1: You see what I like about it, Brett, is it's kind of like an outdoor buffet when you have food trucks and stuff like that.
2: Yeah, exactly.
0: I wasn't complaining.
1: Not right.
0: Neither was Leonard. Now, if you've never met Leonard, Leonard is one of our salespeople here, and he was out there with me helping, and he's one of those guys that he looks like a toothpick.
1: I know.
0: Right? Man, can that guy pack it away?
1: Are you serious? Why is it like that? Life is so unfair, Brett.
2: I don't know.
0: So I talked to Amanda and Jessica. By the way, Jessica's husband is the one who runs Yeti Pie. He owns and runs Yeti Pie.
1: Oh, really?
0: Yeah. So.
2: My hero.
0: Oh, yeah. He's your hero. Yeah.
1: Not all heroes wear capes.
0: Yeah. Next hour, remind me to tell you what she suggested you try.
1: Me?
0: And this is something. Yeah, both of you.
1: Oh, okay.
0: Because I told her, I said, that's just not my game, but I do know Mandy would love that.
1: We'll eat everything. I mean, come on.
0: Yeah. And I don't know if you would like it, though.
1: As long as it's not spoiled, I'm probably eating it.
0: But anyway, she appreciates us going rogue and talking about all their different stuff. She thinks that's great. Well, anyway, I digress.
1: Mm-hmm, mm-hmm.
0: Back to the food selection at the Calhoun County Fair. I ate what's called outlaw corn and a loaded baked potato.
1: So what did the corn do to become an outlaw? That's the question.
0: I think it's an outlaw to your stomach because you probably are something that you're really not thinking. So if I was to give you the picture of the... I put the picture up there and it's on Facebook.
1: Yeah, you sent it to me too in the text. Oh my gosh, that looks so good.
0: Do you think you can tell me what's in that cup which is corn? Okay, it's called outlaw corn. See if you could tell me what's in there.
2: It looked like a frosty in the picture. It looked like ice cream.
0: It's not ice cream. Not even close.
1: Yeah, right. Well, actually, it kind of reminded me of elote. It's like a Mexican street corn where they put a bunch of stuff in it, like mayonnaise and stuff.
0: You know what?
1: Is it mayonnaise?
0: Yeah, it's not mayonnaise.
1: Sour cream. Yeah, okay.
0: Okay. What's on top? Can you see what's on top?
1: I think it's pork.
0: No. Bacon. That's on the potato.
1: Oh, I'm looking at the potato.
0: Look at the cup.
1: Oh, the cup. Oh, is it queso fresco?
0: No.
1: That's not cheese?
0: It is cheese, but it's Parmesan.
1: Oh, it's Parmesan. Yeah.
0: So you were right with the Parmesan, sour cream, and the butter that goes in there.
1: Oh.
0: It's all soaked up in butter. I ate about 3 bites of that. I told myself, I'm going to do 3 to 4 bites.
1: I see what it's outlaw now.
0: Yes.
1: It so is it's totally kind of like their take on what elote is, like the Mexican street corn.
0: Mm-hmm.
1: Oh, that's cool. Mm-hmm. No way.
0: That was the descent of the stand, by the way, was Mexican descent. And they were fantastic people.
1: Oh, were they?
0: We had a nice little chat. And when we put the steak on the potatoes and everything... so you had Parmesan on the top, which looks like a frosty. You have sour cream. You have hot corn that goes in with the sour cream, and it's buttered. And
1: oh,
0: then it's salt and peppered. And they put it in there, and they give you this cup. And yes, you're right. It looks like you're eating some sort of ice cream.
1: What a creative, interesting take on elote. Now, elote is the corn. Tajin, which is a lime-infused like cayenne pepper.
0: Mm-hmm.
1: Like it's stuff you put on like vegetables and fruit and stuff like that.
0: Mm-hmm.
1: Let me see. You got the butter. And then you have queso fresco, that crumbly cheese that goes on top of it.
0: That's queso fresco, but this was just Parmesan.
1: Yeah, no, I like their take.
0: Yeah.
1: I would never thought to do it that way. Dude. That's pretty good.
0: So do you want to try it, Brett?
2: No, I'll pass.
0: What?
1: Really?
0: Are you kidding me? It's delicious, dude.
2: I hate sour cream.
0: But just tell me you don't want the sour cream in there.
2: That looks like that's like a lot of sour cream.
1: But what about elote? Instead of the sour cream, it's mayonnaise. You like mayo?
2: I don't know. I would have to try. I would try it.
0: I wouldn't put mayo with my corn.
1: You wouldn't do it?
2: No. I don't know.
1: I think you should try
2: corn
1: it.
2: Corn just doesn't sound good to me.
1: I know you say that. I think you should
0: it's
1: try it.
0: It's delicious.
2: There are weird combinations of food that are actually good that you would never think.
0: Nope. So this loaded baked potato was
2: I think they forgot a couple of things on that.
0: Was steak, sour cream. and then I thought it was so funny because
1: I said
0: no onions. And the guy who's making it keeps saying, no onion? No onion? Like, he's trying to really convince me to try it. You know, and if you speak Spanish, you want to be careful you don't say si.
1: Well, yo no quiero cebolla. Yes. That's what you would have said.
0: No.
1: Yo no quiero cebolla.
0: Yo no quiero cebolla.
1: No, cebolla.
0: Cebolla.
1: Yeah.
0: Yo no quiero cebolla.
1: Mm-hmm.
0: No onions.
1: Yes.
0: Okay.
1: It says I don't want onions.
0: But she kept telling him, no onions. No onions. No onions. Like he was like totally taking a step back. I can't believe he doesn't want onions on this.
1: No onions. So
0: no onions.
1: No onions slow.
0: Yeah. I said, dude, you have
3: that
0: no idea.
3: That potato looks really good.
0: Dude, it was phenomenal.
1: It does look so really good.
0: They wanted to put chili powder in there. They had like a chili mix.
1: Oh, that you
0: they
1: can't have to put spice in. Like that.
0: I can't. I would have. I said, no. I said, now you know why no onions, okay? I said, there's just certain things I got to be careful with. I can put like an onion flavor in, but I can't have, for some reason, when I eat the onions, I can't, it just kicks my butt.
1: Oh, really?
0: Yeah. And Leonard could probably tell you that my butt still got kicked.
1: Well, I don't know if it kicks your butt, but after it gets through your stomach, it does something else to your butt, probably.
0: Amen to that, right? Going there. We're not going there. You got a latrine story yet you want to get to yet, so we'll hold off on the butt.
1: Oh, that's right.
0: We're
1: going to
0: hold off on those stories because people are enjoying their bacon and eggs right now. All right. What's your top story this morning, Brett?
3: Looks like Gull Lake football players may get to play this year after all. We'll tell you how coming up.
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0: 98.5, JD and Mandy in the morning. That's Pretty Little Poison. That's Warren Ziders. 98.5 is cranked up loud and proud. 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And I, we've got some tanks to get to this morning.
1: Oh, yeah.
0: Yeah. You put something up about polyester.
1: Oh, yeah. That's apparently Gen Z has a new put down. For all of us.
0: So it's no longer... It's no
1: I didn't
0: longer,
1: read it. I just clicked it up for you.
0: It's no longer the hands going up and down. See, the girls at
1: that
0: wasn't
1: a put down.
0: Group,
1: that was just a weird
0: thing. Yeah, that
1: thing.
0: Was just some weird 6-7 thing, which meant the same thing as 411. But anyway, we'll get to all of that. And I'm going to get totally random as well with JD's randomness. Are you ready for that?
1: Oh, yeah. Apparently, I have a fact. You're going to wish I didn't. Good morning,
2: Good
1: Brett.
2: Good morning. A teen arrested in July for having a stolen handgun has been arrested again, according to Battle Creek Police. It happened early Friday morning when officers stopped a driver and two juveniles for a moving violation on Dickman Road near Carl Avenue. According to police, during the stop, officers found the 17-year-old passenger had a loaded handgun, which Michigan State Police was stolen from another jurisdiction. That same 17-year-old was also arrested in July for having a separate stolen gun. He was arrested and lodged in the Calhoun County Youth Center. Meanwhile, the driver was cited for driving a car without a valid driver's license and released from the scene. Police say the other 15-year-old was released to their parents. There's a chance between 10 and 18 Gull Lake High School varsity football players will be on the field this fall after all. Only playing for Parchment High School. The Gull Lake Community School Board approved an emergency co-op to let the Blue Devils play for Parchment with their season canceled due to that assault investigation by Michigan State Police. The Michigan High School Athletic Association would have to approve the agreement, and Parchment High School Athletic Director Brennan Davis says he hopes to hear from the MHSAA by tomorrow. Several Gull Lake football players are accused of assault at a football camp in Oceana County back in June. And the U.S. Department of Energy has issued another

0: People who don't consume beverages like soda, juice, or added sugar with energy drinks, researchers at Mass General Brigham Cancer Center have published their findings after analyzing data from 100,000 study participants over several decades. Artificially sweetened drinks showed no such risk. Scientists say the findings are important because, according to the CDCM, more than 60% of U.S. adults aged 18 to 65 reported drinking at least one sugar-sweetened beverage per day. In sports, Michigan State did not have to look far for their new athletic director. They have hired Western Michigan University AD Dan Bartholomew. He replaces Jay Batt, who left for the same position in Kentucky. Bartholomew is considered to be one of the top fundraisers in all of college athletics. He raised over $22 million during the past school year. He also overseen a national championship in men's hockey and a Mid-American Conference title in football. Major League Baseball, Tigers take down the Pirates 8-5 in Pittsburgh. Framber Valdez gets the win. He struck out 5 over 5 2/3 innings. Tigers also gain a game back on the White Sox, who lost to the Cubs. For Win 98.5, I'm Brett Briscoe.
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7: Southwest Michigan weather.
8: We'll gradually lose the sunshine today. A little bit on the breezy side with a chance of a shower or thunderstorm this evening. High temperature up around 80. Tonight, chance of showers and thunderstorms. Low temperature right around 65. As we head into Wednesday, early morning shower or thunderstorm is possible, otherwise becoming mostly sunny and pleasant during the afternoon. High temperature right around 79. And Thursday, mostly sunny conditions and a high right around 80. I'm Storm Team 8 meteorologist Matt Kirkwood tracking Southwest Michigan's weather.
9: Thank you very much, Matt. The current temperature is 60 degrees. I'd rather say it's in the high 70s today. It sounds better.
10: It does sound better.

0: It's Win98.5 that you got turned up loud and proud. It's JD.
1: And Mandy.
0: Hey, by the way, I got a message. They're having a Union City Tornado Relief fundraiser, and that is going to be in Homer. Mm-hmm. And it looks like it's going to be held at the Union City, the Homer First Presbyterian Church, excuse me, is where that's going to be at. And it's in Province, is where it's going to be located. Let's see. I'm looking to see here. Yeah, the city is Homer. All right. Never mind. I got to get my stuff straight. Well, I was just trying to drop a quick notice here.
1: These charities are so important because actually we're rejected for FEMA aid at the federal level. So we really need to help each other, you know, as a community.
0: Right. And we still have tornado relief going on as well. You can link up at windcountry.com. We're going to leave that up there through, you know, spring and through the summer and probably into early fall because that was such a bad tornado that our town's got hit with. By the way, they're going to have a cornhole tournament out there, silent auction and 50-50. If you want some more details, contact the Homer First Presbyterian Church. It's for the Union City Tornado Relief Fundraiser. So that's what we got on that.
1: Yeah, almost four people.
0: Do you remember growing up and you're always trying to come up with something new? You're always trying to be cool, like, you know, the Gen Zers right now.
1: There was
0: nothing
1: cool about me as a kid.
0: They're trying, they came out with, you know, what's the 411? We used to say, what's the 411? Now it's like 6767.
1: I heard that from a Gen Alpha or a Gen Z that said that.
0: It has died.
1: Like, it's moved on.
0: Yeah. There's some people that are still trying to use it because the Bigby Energy team, when I was working out there, the girls, JD, do this.
1: Were doing that. Oh, okay.
0: Well, but they were trying to get me to be cool. So I would do things just to get a laugh from them.
1: I think they were setting you up, I think.
0: Oh, sure they were. And I think it's funny.
1: Because what I heard from a couple like kids in their tweens, some Gen Alphas, they said, no, the only people doing that are the boomers.
0: Oh.
1: Because we're all boomers, you know.
0: We are. Goodness sakes. Gen Z has now turned the word polyester into a slang. You said insult here?
1: Yeah, polyester is now an insult. I mean, you remember when that was like the fabric?
0: Sure.
1: Because it wouldn't wrinkle, right?
0: Because that's what it is. Well, it's fabric. It's
1: like
0: not an
1: essentially
0: insult.
1: A fabric version of plastic is how I imagine it.
0: Okay.
1: So that's what it is. So they now have a word using polyester. They're using it online for anything that feels cheap, fake, maybe somebody who's trying too hard, clothes, lifestyle influencers, and all of it.
2: Well, that's pretty polyester.
1: Yeah, that's exactly how it's used.
2: That's pretty polyester.
1: Yeah, you could be a Gen Alpha right now.
0: No, thank you.
1: If your voice wasn't so deep.
0: Yeah.
1: Oh, my gosh.
2: It's pretty polyester.
0: You know what you do? You turn around and go, yeah, but I'm very corduroy.
1: Nah.
0: What's a corduroy?
1: I say the more that we use it, the more they're going to stop using it. Because, like, oh, we got to say it really dorky. I'm polyester. We're gonna kill it for them.
0: That's our goal as being elder statesmen, and that's what we're supposed to do.

0: That's Luke Bryan's roller coaster. It's JD and Mandy in the morning. It's 6:53 as we boogie along here on a Tuesday. Mandy's last day tomorrow, so we're gonna, you know, focus on Mandy quite a bit here.
1: Oh my gosh, no, don't do that. Let's just have a nice day.
0: Well, it is a nice day because we want to make it about Mandy.
1: Oh my gosh,
0: short timer over there.
1: Oh, stop.
0: Time once again for JD's randomness. Now, this is brought to you by Once Upon a Child at Battle Creek. Mike and Tammy, of course, do a fantastic job over there making sure that your kids get into the outfits as they transition and keep the cost down too, which is awesome because, you know, there's a certain period in life where they might wear a shirt for a week and then all of a sudden, wait a minute, that kid's looking like Baby Huey for crying out loud. Oh yes, it's shrunk. It's not big enough.
1: Well, you know, and that's a good reminder, like while you're going there to get the kiddo clothes, maybe bring some of their clothes they don't fit anymore.
0: That's a good idea.
1: So another kid can use them.
0: Change them out. That's how it works. So, you know, Major League Baseball, 33 players have hit home runs in their very first at bat. And on the very first pitch, and eight of them were pitchers. Did you know that?
1: I didn't know that.
0: Very often that a pitcher is batting, because like in the American League, the pitcher doesn't bat. The National League, the pitcher does. So that's what makes it more interesting.
1: Oh, interesting.
0: You know why that is? I think it's because they could see the pitches better, because they're the ones who throw them. And they said, oh, this guy's throwing me a curveball. I'm going to drive this.
1: I love it. I love it.
0: Now that engines are quieter, many companies, including Ford, BMW, and Volkswagen, all add fake engine noise to cars.
1: They do.
0: I don't want that.
1: What's the point of having a fake engine noise?
0: Just to make sure it sounds like it's running, I guess.
1: Oh my gosh.
0: If you ever got,
1: you know what? That's polyester.
0: That is polyester.
1: Can you dig it?
0: Can you,
1: I'm trying to ruin it for Gen Z and Alpha.
0: You're a clown. I love it.
1: Oh my gosh.
0: All right.
1: I'm going to destroy this.
0: I drove an
1: kids.
0: Electric car.
1: You did what?
0: I drove an electric car.
1: You did?
0: And that's what that's like. You just step on the gas and you're going.
1: Oh,
0: and
1: wow.
0: You don't hear an engine. You don't hear
1: you just
0: none of that stuff. It's just like, and you're going.
1: Man, why can't I have money? I have electric. I want an electric car.
0: I don't have money. I just happen to have a chance to drive an electric car.
1: Now, did you drive the electric car? Here's the real question. Or did the car drive you?
0: Sure.
1: It did both,
0: both
1: huh?
0: Yeah.
1: Oh, that's kinda how you feel. Like that. I do not like not having control of the car.
0: Hmm. It was cool, though. If
1: I
0: you
1: bet
0: ever
1: it was.
0: Get to it, just say you want to test drive an electric vehicle.
1: Okay.
0: Just tell them, hey, I'm interested in buying a new vehicle, and you want to test drive an electric one.
1: Oh, and then I could have the car drive for me?
0: It does do that. I haven't done that one yet.
1: Oh, you haven't?
0: No, okay. I've done the electric car, but the drive one for me, I don't think I can do it. I don't think I could ever let go of the wheel and let it do its thing.
1: I'll probably up my life insurance for my daughter Trinity before I try that, or before I schedule a Waymo.
0: Mm. Waymo! I like that.
1: Oh,
0: like
1: my
0: that
1: gosh. Name. Those things are terrifying. Like, there was a story about one stopping on the train tracks when a train was coming. The person had to evacuate.
0: Can you imagine that feeling?
1: I'm not getting one of those.
0: Well, that's like being in a Looney Tunes cartoon and you don't have a choice.
1: I know. It makes me wonder how bad they tipped that car.
0: I know, right? All right. We've got another great set of music on the way. We'll see what else we can get into. That is JD's randomness. Did you have one more for me?
1: I did, actually. Okay. Now, a lot of people ask me if I wish I actually lived in medieval England, because I do a lot of, like, Renaissance fairs, and I play a queen and stuff like that. But here's my answer. Abso-freaking-lugan not. Let me tell you why. See, back then, a cesspit was basically a deep hole under the bathroom or the wooden spot where you would crouch and do your business. You know, your liquid sunshine or,
0: Gotcha.
1: Or your poopy jerky. Well, somebody had to clean those out. They didn't have facilities like we do nowadays. We're talking back in 1326. This is where all the royal nuggets got collected until somebody had to shovel them out. Well, in 1326, Richard the Raker fell through a rotten floor in one. A raker was the person known as cleaning those out with a shovel. And they were only allowed to do it third shift because they didn't want the smell to go through the streets.
0: That's appreciative.
1: Now that, yeah, so they were actually paid pretty well. But yeah, that was quite the job. Well, he fell through it and he drowned in the medieval fudge pit. That's a way to go. See, this is what happens when you let me do a fact, JD. This is a true story, by the way.
0: It is a true story. That's why it's okay to say it's a fact. You know? And you think about it. Can you imagine the life insurance like that guy had? How did they state that?
1: Oh, my gosh. So, yeah, you can keep the crown. You can give me the crown, but keep the century. I'm not going back.
0: When Eddie gets
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1: Mandy Marshall.
0: J.D. Justice here this hour. Brett Briscoe joins us. Not only does he have the news, but he's got his Briscoe's Bowl, where he's going to talk about a business that we thought was already out of business.
1: Yeah, I thought this went down back in the 90s. That's interesting. He really taught me one today.
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1: Come on, come on, get your good time on.
0: That is not something you would use the insult polyester from Gen Zers today, right?
2: No, because that was fun, yeah.
0: That was having fun. Mm-hmm. Yeah, so that wouldn't count.
2: You got to make sure you say it, like, really adorkable, though. Like,
0: that was polyester.
2: That was polyester. Can you dig it, Ruby man? They're going to quit using that word so dang fast.
0: Win 98.5 is what you got turned up loud and proud as JD and Mandy in the morning. Thank you so much. So yesterday at the fair was really a lot of fun because Cassidy and Braylon, those are the names I think I texted you.
2: Oh, yeah, yeah.
0: I did it on purpose.
2: I think that the text said Brea.
0: Brea, thank you.
2: Yes,
0: Brea.
2: Yeah.
0: Thank you for making sure I got that correct.
2: I get it every once in a while.
0: I told her that I'm going to text this to Mandy so that I remember your names correctly.
2: I gotcha.
0: So Cassidy and Brea, big listeners in the morning, and we wanted to say good morning. And Cassidy said, Mom, that her husband will probably be listening to. And I said, what's his name? And she didn't give it to me.
2: Oh, really?
0: Yeah.
2: What's going on with that?
0: No, I don't know. Maybe she just didn't hear me ask her.
2: Okay.
0: That's the only thing I can think of. So hi to Cassidy, Brea, and Dad.
2: Aw. Dad.
0: Dad.
2: Maybe his name's Dad.
0: Sounds good to me. Probably has a t-shirt that says Dad.
2: There you go. Aw. Yeah.
0: Proud Papa.
2: Mm-hmm.
0: There you go. We have a lot of great things planned for you as this week grinds on here. We have more tickets to give away to Luke Bryan. We're going to scoot out on the road. I'm going to go on Friday to the archery spot.
2: Where is that at?
0: Yeah, that's over by the Hillsdale and Quincy area.
2: Oh, okay.
0: And we'll talk a little bit more about that as we get closer. And then we're also going to go to Dorrance Ford over there in Galesburg, right off of 94 on Saturday.
2: Mm-hmm.
0: We'll have the wheel up there. You can spin to win some great wheel merchandise.
2: It's wheelie great.
0: It's wheelie great, yeah. Compliments of Serial City Screen Printing, our official on-the-road sponsor. And we also want to say thanks to CarQuest of Battle Creek, also an on-the-road sponsor for this Luke Bryan trip that we're doing to get you over to the show.
2: Oh, that's great. I bet Dorrance Ford, if your tires are tired, you can get new tires.
0: I wonder if they've got that's actually where I test drove the electric car that I told you about.
2: Oh, Dorrance Ford, huh?
0: Yes, it was at Dorrance Ford. So I'm going to see if he'll let me do that again.
2: Oh, that's wonderful.
0: I wish I could come out. You should come out and test drive.
2: Yeah, you know what? Maybe I'm going to do that.
0: You're going to be out. Are you going to be out on available?
2: I know
0: you're not going to be here technically anymore, but I know you're going to be around.
2: Well, so. I'm trying to get my house ready so I could sell it and stuff like that.
0: That makes sense.
2: So I got a lot of purging to do because I like to keep things because I'm like, I'll need this later.
0: I love that word, purge.
2: Oh yeah, there's a purge going on in my house because that thing you say, you're like, I need this later, and even though it's broken, I'm going to fix it. Well, imagine 10 years of thinking like that. Over the past year, I've been slowly decluttering, but now it's going to be a little quicker.
0: It will be. And let me tell you something. You're going to love it.
2: Yeah?
0: Because you never know where you might move to next and to be able to turn around and go, God, am I glad I really went through those 10 boxes that I thought I had to have that I really didn't.
2: You're right. Now, my boyfriend says you got to throw away what doesn't give you joy. You know what gives me joy? Having the thing I need when I need it.
0: That's it.

0: It's Win98.5 and Kid Myself, John Morgan, Win98.5 with JD and Mandy in the morning. And this morning we are proud to welcome from the newsroom our good buddy, Brett Briscoe. It's time for Briscoe's Bowl, and it's brought to you by Yeti Pie Pizza. And listen, I promised Jessica yesterday. Jessica is Andrew's wife, and she was out at the fair. And she says, "You mean you haven't talked about this yet?" So, Jessica, here you go. Get to Yeti Pie today. Not only do you want to try the dessert pizzas that they have, the s'mores, you want to try the Detroit-style pizza, Yeti pepperoni, or the Beast Feast, which is something that Brett and I are just salivating. You like the Beast Feast, too, wouldn't you?
1: Oh, I would. Because I imagine that's like a Meat Lovers pizza, right?
0: Oh, yeah, definitely.
1: I always get Meat Lovers. It's either Meat Lovers or Supreme with me.
0: All right. So she said, "Well, have you talked about this yet?" And I said, "You mean you want us to go rogue tomorrow and just talk about something like that?"
1: Mm-hmm.
0: She goes, "Absolutely."
1: When do we follow the rules?
0: Pickle pizza.
1: Oh, that sounds amazing.
0: Jessica said you got to try Yeti Pie's Detroit-style pickle pizza. She loves it. It's her favorite.
1: Oh, I would love that. I mean,
2: that's got a lot of possibilities.
1: Like, if you turn your nose up at it, think of it like the banana peppers that you sometimes get.
0: Mm-hmm.
1: Pickles and banana peppers, I think, are pretty similar, aren't they?
0: Okay, what's the pickle rhyme that everybody used to say? Peter Piper picked a peck of
2: Peter Piper picked a peck of pickled peppers.
0: There it is.
1: JD did great.
0: There it is. Thank you. That's my alter ego, by the way, speaking for me.
1: Oh yeah. Oh, my gosh.
0: Yeti Pie, check them out on Facebook today. It's time for Briscoe's Bowl. And this is really cool because you had said something about a business that we all thought were, you know, out of business a long time ago. And you went, "Oh, no, not till now."
2: Yeah, I could have swore Columbia House closed up like in the 80s or early 90s. I really could have. I mean, if you would have asked me, I would have said, "No way, they're still in business."
0: Did you have a membership, Mandy?
1: I did, I think I was 16, 17,
0: mm-hmm.
1: and of course I didn't pay on it, but you know, I was 16, 17, so they really couldn't put anything in my credit report back then.
0: No.
1: But I feel like we need to translate about the before times for Gen Alpha and Gen Z, who may not know what we're talking about.
0: Now, that's polyester.
1: They
2: were famously known for their 12 CDs for a penny introductory offer.
1: Yep.
2: Remember that?
0: I do remember CDs, but now, for me it was cassettes. 45s, cassettes, 45s.
2: I don't think I did 45s. I think I did cassettes the first time I did it.
0: Were you a cassette person or you did CDs, Mandy?
1: They only did CDs, to my knowledge.
2: Yeah.
1: They didn't do 45s or anything.
2: She's
1: like that.
2: She's a youngin'.
1: Yep, I am.
0: She's proud of it, too.
2: but anyway, they're shutting their doors after 71 years of operation. They first filed bankruptcy back in 2015, but somehow they've hung on, and they're going to stop accepting new orders September 15th of this year. Now, they stopped doing the music a long time ago. They've been focusing exclusively on online DVD and Blu-ray catalog sales.
1: Wow, that's interesting.
2: But I didn't know they were still around. They were founded in 1955 as the Columbia Record Club, and they grew into a massive cultural touchstone. They had 16 million members in 1996, and however, technology kind of just blew them out of the water.
0: You mean once just like, like Netflix did to Blockbuster?
2: Yeah, once digital music came around, yeah, it was pretty much all over for them. So they kind of just found a new niche with the DVD and Blu-rays. But it's got a lot of people joking that, hey, finally off the hook for that debt as a teenager.
0: You know, the thing is, you used to be able to protest that. Could say you were underage, your parents would sign a note, send it back in, and you would call and they would get you off the list. And Dad did that to me twice.
2: Yeah, but see, you had 24 CDs, didn't you?
0: I did. You didn't tell me you were doing that, son. Well, Dad, you're gonna have
2: to call
0: him.
2: The toughest part. You know, they say you get 12 for a penny, and you sit there and you try to figure out what 12 do you want. That was tough.
0: Mandy, what did you want? If you were able to order it today, what would you
1: get? I remember what I got, actually.
0: Oh, do tell us. Do tell.
1: Let me see. I know Sugar Ray was one of them. Let me see. Oh, gosh.
0: It had to be a
1: rock
0: record.
1: That did All Star? Who did All Star?
0: Oh,
1: You're an all-star. I can't remember the name of the
2: Smash Mouth.
1: Smash Mouth. Yeah, that was a Smash Mouth.
0: There you go.
1: Let me see. I think it was Korn. And, oh, gosh. I can't remember the other one. I think it was Alanis Morissette. Jagged Little Pill was one of them.
0: Mm-hmm.
1: I can't remember. That's as much as I can remember.
0: So Columbia House is now finally defunct. Did you know that there are still some businesses out there that everybody thinks is defunct that are not? They're still in business today. Like Columbia House, they just redirected what they were doing. And this is how that rolls. Like Kmart operates a tiny handful of remaining retail store locations globally, such as in Miami and Guam. I thought they were completely gone. Blockbuster. Still in business.
2: Really?
0: Maintains one officially licensed franchise location in Bend, Oregon. It stays open for local customers and tourists.
2: Is that really where they originated?
0: I think so. Do you remember Pier 1 Imports?
2: Mm-hmm. Oh, yeah.
0: Okay. They had totally gone out, and I thought they were completely gone. Apparently, Pier 1 does still exist strictly as an online-only home decor retailer after selling its brand name out of bankruptcy. So they still are running, but you got to do it online, which made sense. Okay. That's called adjusting to what's going to work.
1: Mm-hmm.
0: So you still got the Pier 1 name and the brand behind it, but you don't get to go in to a store. You get to look online.
1: Yeah, they found their niche.
0: I think so.
2: Didn't Toys R Us go completely out but made some kind of a little comeback with smaller stores or something?
1: If it did, I haven't seen it.
0: I'd have to look that up. All right. Okay, this is one final one, and then we'll get out of your hair. We'll put some music out there. AOL continues to provide dial-up internet and digital subscription services to a smaller subscriber base.
1: There is still AOL because we've had winners that have had that email.
0: Yeah. People keep that email for as long as they possibly can. Otherwise, you got to remember something else. Who wants to do that?
1: Right.
0: Right? All right. All right, Brett, thanks for Briscoe's Bowl, brought to you by Yeti Pie Pizza on Win 98.5.
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0: time I would.
1: That's Cole Swindoll and Love You Too Late, 7:33. It's JD and, of course,
2: Mandy Marshall.
1: It's never complete without you. That's Aww. For sure. Hey, I want to remind you, we're going to be over at the Archery Spot, Guns and More. That's in Camden, and we'll be there on Friday. So make sure you get over there, your next Luke Bryan stop. And then, of course, Dorrance Ford on Saturday. We'll get you more times and details here as we get closer to those appearances. Right now, we're just starting at the beginning of the week, so we've got a lot of other things that we're going to get to this morning, including some things that are signs your relationship may be coming to an end.
2: Dun, dun, dun. Yes.
1: We're going to visit Mandy the psychologist.
2: Oh, my God. I don't know about that. Good morning,
3: Good
2: Brett.
3: Good morning. A teen arrested in July for having a stolen handgun has been arrested again, according to Battle Creek Police. It happened early Friday morning when officers stopped a driver and two juveniles for a moving violation on Dickman Road near Carl Avenue. According to police, during the stop, officers found the 17-year-old passenger had a loaded handgun, which Michigan State Police was stolen from another jurisdiction. That same 17-year-old was also arrested in July for having a separate stolen gun. He was arrested and lodged in the Calhoun County Youth Center. Meanwhile, the driver was cited for driving a car without a valid driver's license and released from the scene. Police say the other 15-year-old was released to their parents. The Kalamazoo City Commission has approved a one-year moratorium on the development of data centers, cryptocurrency mining centers, battery energy storage systems, and artificial intelligence data centers. They join the city of Portage, along with Otchtemo and Texas townships, in enacting a moratorium. The move followed the Harbor Farms cannabis growing facility offering their site in the Millwood neighborhood area for data center developers. Four Comstock Township Board of Trustee members have resigned since Friday, leaving the board without a quorum. Township Supervisor Ben Martin says Trustee Bob Pratt resigned Monday following Christy Cherry, Terrence McIver, and Nicole Beauchamp, who stepped down on Friday. Both Pratt and Cherry were being recalled in the November election. Martin, Treasurer Sandra Bloomfield, and Trustee Jeremy Amos are the only ones still on board, and they're meeting last

0: athletic director. They've hired Western Michigan athletic director Dan Bartholomew. He leaves WMU after raising over $22 million in the past school year. He also overseen a national championship in men's hockey and a Mid-American Conference title in football. He replaces Jay Badd, who took the AD position at Kentucky over the summer. For Win 98.5, I'm Brett Briscoe.
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5: Southwest Michigan weather.
6: We'll gradually lose the sunshine today. A little bit on the breezy side with a chance of a shower or thunderstorm this evening. High temperature up around 80. Tonight, chance of showers and thunderstorms. Low temperature right around 65. As we head into Wednesday, early morning shower or thunderstorm is possible. Otherwise, becoming mostly sunny and pleasant during the afternoon. High temperature right around 79. And Thursday, mostly sunny conditions and a high right around 80. I'm Storm Meteorologist Matt Kirkwood, tracking Southwest Michigan's weather.
7: Thank you very much, Matt. The current temperature is 64 degrees. We could get into the mid-70s around lunchtime. It's beautiful.
8: Quincy Days is coming up on Friday. We'll chat about that, and we're going to visit Mandy.

0: It's Win 98.5 with JD and Mandy in the morning. So we thought about this, and we all know that sometimes people have tough times with relationships.
1: Yeah, right? Mm-hmm.
0: And Mandy and I came across some things, some signs that are basically saying that, oops, you might really want to get with a family counselor or something like that. So we decided today that we would take true facts of how you can tell that you are in trouble.
1: And
0: we thought we would pay a visit to Mandy the psychologist.
1: Thank you. Thank you.
0: Go ahead.
1: I'm here. Yes. Well, there are the four horsemen, as they like to call it, which is a term that's been coined. I didn't realize the term, but I know it is now. Yeah. That's about as serious as I can get. Which are red flags you need to watch out for in a relationship.
0: And these are true. But go ahead.
1: Yes, these are true. The first one is criticism. When somebody attacks their partner's character instead of addressing the specific issue.
0: Mm-hmm.
1: You left that jug of milk that's empty in the refrigerator because you don't care about me and you're an uncaring person. If you hear something like that, might be time to mosey on down the dusty trail.
2: Just so you know, Mandy's having flashbacks right now.
1: Oh, yes.
2: So is JD. We're having flashbacks.
1: Yep.
2: That's why we thought we would share this with you.
1: Every relationship before Terry.
2: I'm in the back of your mind right now talking to you. Okay, Mandy. What is the second one?
1: Well, actually, on the first one for criticism, I was told I get real dark sometimes because I wouldn't buy him a pack of cigarettes and put money in his account that he went non-sufficient funds on. Okay, moving on. Contempt.
2: Uh-oh, that's a couch lounger. Okay, go ahead.
1: Yes, that's pretty much what I was into before, Terry. Contempt. This shows up as eye-rolling sarcasm, mocking, and talking down to a partner. It's the most dangerous of the four. Yep, got those two.
2: Look at you. I just noticed that you have a larger belly than you had before.
1: I can really see you're filling out, Mandy. You want to put down that Twinkie?
2: I can't believe that you ate that.
1: Yeah.
2: You know what that does to your stomach, and it makes it bigger.
1: Yep. I'm getting flashbacks. I might need I got a therapy appointment later. That's great.
0: Good.
1: Defensiveness. When a person always makes excuses or shifts the blame instead of hearing their partner's concerns.
2: So how would we do this one? I didn't do that.
1: Oh, no.
2: That is just something
1: that
2: you
1: did. I already
2: got
1: one.
2: Okay, go ahead.
1: I'm working on getting a license, Mandy. You've been working for 8 years. Yes, I'm still working on it. And then he waves his hand in my face, like, to go away.
0: Come on, man. Just leave me alone. I like the couch, and I love the remote control, so just leave me alone. Oh, and by the way, go get me a pack of cigarettes.
1: Actually, it was Scott. And I mean throwing his name out there, too, because... After 8 years, he's been trying for 8 years, you know. Mm. Yeah, he's working on it.
0: Took a long time.
1: Yeah.
0: Yeah.
1: And he also worked his way out the door.
0: And what's the final one?
1: Stonewalling.
0: Stonewalling.
1: This is emotional withdrawal.
0: I see.
1: When people shut down, refuse to talk to their partner, the silent treatment. Yeah. Toddlers do this pretty well, too, so you're pretty much dating a toddler. Mm-hmm. These are the four horsemen of bad behaviors. Hopefully you had known them bad enough to avoid this.
0: As it rides off into the sunset, those are the four horsemen.
1: Yep, you need to ride off into the sunset if somebody's treating you that way.
0: Ride, ride, ride, ride, and put a 10 on the bar, man.

0: 5. That's Lanny Wilson's Watermelon Moonshine. How you doing? It's JD. And time once again for info from Music Row. These are stories of what's going on in country music from Nashville and beyond. And Dandy's got a Riley Green one to kick things off.
1: Okay, maybe you want to end them with mine. But have you ever dropped anything in public and hope nobody noticed? Well, Riley Green had the opposite problem on Saturday night. A woman threw her underwear on stage.
0: Oh!
1: And I'm assuming they were used, and Riley looked at them and grabbed them with a drumstick so he wouldn't have to touch them.
0: That's
1: and hung
0: cute.
1: Them on his bandmate's microphone.
0: What was it they used to put on the Southern rock bands? They'd put bandanas on, right?
1: Yeah.
0: So now they got undies tied to a microphone.
1: Yeah. Oh, there's more to this. And then his response is, "Hey, ma'am, I think you dropped these." That's not even flirting. That's customer service with boundaries.
0: It's hilarious.
1: Jeez, man.
0: Since we're talking about Riley Green, let's talk about something that's really positive here for Ella Langley and all of Ella's fellas. Ella Langley's Choosing Texas is number one for an 18th week on the Hot 100. It's 1 week away from tying the record for the second longest leading single at 19.
1: Wow, way to go, Ella.
0: Uh-huh. By the way, speaking of Ella's hit, remember Matthew McConaughey performed a cover on The Tonight Show? Well, had her show at Fort Worth on Saturday. She opened her performance of the song by playing the clip of his cover.
1: Well, I'm an Ella lady.
0: There you go.
1: I feel like it should be Ella ladies or something. There needs to be a girl version. But she's got ladies that love her, too.
0: So she does. Well, I think that's just the Ella Langley fan club.
1: Yeah.
0: And the dudes have started up Ella's Fellas.
1: Yeah, but we need a lady version.
0: She's making money either way. She don't care.
1: Yeah.
0: That's another edition of Info from Music Row.
1: With your country, Win98.5.
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1: The big name in roofing and siding for Southwest Michigan. Heading into the final hour of the morning show, we've got Mandy's meme in the morning. We're going to take a look at JD Justice Files and see what else we can get into. Hey,
0: today's fajita day, by the way.
1: Oh, it is fajita day.
0: I think I'm going to go out to the Calhoun County Fair and throwing fajitas on my corn.
1: Oh, really? Yeah. I love that.
0: Wouldn't have been fajitas. Fajitas can have corn, can't they?
1: I mean, they can have whatever you really want to put into it. But today's also Couples Day, too, and cough. I'm in a couples competition that you might want to check out the link on my Facebook page.
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0: enough.
1: Yeah, it's Win 98.5 with John Party and Boots Off over there, the Pride of Scots.
2: Mandy Marshall.
1: Thank you so much for cranking us up. We appreciate it. And I sent this over to you because I thought this was kind of funny. They ranked, Wallet Hub ranked the top states that are the most fun to live in.
2: Oh, really? Oh, yeah. Fun.
1: And it has to do with, for crying out loud, I just lost it. Okay, I'll come back to it.
2: Okay,
1: all right.
2: Okay.
1: Mm-hmm. It's going to be one of those.
2: Yeah, it's one of those days, huh? Did you get a pop-up or something?
1: I got a pop-up, yeah.
2: That's funny.
1: All right. We'll revisit this in a second. But
2: well,
1: let's
2: as
1: just
2: the
1: say,
2: Bella's fella,
1: yeah,
2: here you go.

0: 98.5. Bihar, baby.
1: Yeah. Cherry's pretty smart, you know that? She came in through our text line. She goes, damn, I love the song. I gotta tell you, girl, I love the song, too. I really do. I think people think she's being literal with I Want to Be Her, like it's another girl. I think she's talking about herself in the mirror.
0: Probably.
1: I get that feeling. She says she's singing and knows every word, and she calls herself an Ella's Bella.
0: Sherry's an Ella's Bella.
1: So I like that. Would be Ella's like, Bellas.
0: I like that. So that's for the ladies. That would be Ella's Bellas. You got the guys being Ella's Fellas.
1: Mm-hmm.
0: Okay. Works for me.
1: And Bella is like a Spanish, is one of the ways you can say that somebody's beautiful.
0: Oh, okay.
1: Yeah, so I like that. Ella's Bellas.
0: That is cool. Nice job.
1: Yeah, so if you've got your bangs cut and Ella Langley's hairstyle, you're probably an Ella's Bella. Cough, cough, Dawn.
0: She did.
1: I love Dawn.
0: She did. She did get her bangs cut like that. She did that just for me.
1: You know, I've been tempted, though, with Ella Langley. I kind of wanted to cut my bangs because I feel like I have similar features to her. But then, like, oh, what if it doesn't look good? So, like, it's scary to cut your bangs.
0: Then you got to grow
1: back. I'm kind of scared about it.
0: You just grow back out. I remember going and cutting my own bangs one time.
1: You did?
0: And I went to the barber shop down on the corner, and he went, somebody tried to cut his own hair? And I went, yeah.
1: He said that to you?
0: He did, yeah. That was the last time I ever cut my own hair, just so you know.
1: Last time I cut my own hair was during COVID. Mm-hmm. I trimmed my own hair, and I guess I did a really good job on it. I had a friend that was needed a hair, somebody's hair to cut for her interview.
0: Yeah.
1: I think it was like a Supercuts. And she, oh my God, I love this girl. And she says she has a certification with hair, but like it was like kind of crooked. Oh. And she said she was going to like trim it. She ended up taking like 6 inches off. I was so, oh my gosh. She's like, what do you think of like, because the lady was watching her. I'm like, it's great. I acted polyester.
0: Oh, there. Poly. I like that. So I came across the information that I was looking for earlier. The most fun states in America, according to Wallet Hub. They compared 50 states across 26 key metrics. The data set ranges from movie costs to accessibility of national parks to nightlife options per capita.
1: Okay.
0: New York was number 5. I would have thought they'd have been number 1 because there's something going on there all the time. The city that never sleeps, right?
1: I think they're more stressed than they are having fun.
0: I would think you're probably right. Yeah. Those are the ones that got to work until midnight every night.
1: Yeah.
0: Texas. What's fun about Texas?
1: Mm-hmm.
0: Other than, you know, maybe riding a bull, riding.
1: Well, it's probably exciting because I heard great man once said that all his exes live in Texas. So
0: oh, that's right.
1: It's probably pretty
0: that's
1: exciting down there.
0: True. Minnesota is number 9.
1: All right. Well, you'd be the expert on that one. What is fun in Minnesota? I would say Mall of America, maybe.
0: Mall
1: if that's still around.
0: Mall of America.
1: Is that still around?
0: It is.
1: Oh, really?
0: Yeah.
1: Okay.
0: They got rid of Camp Snoopy, and they called it something else in
1: there
0: now.
1: They got rid of Camp Snoopy?
0: Yeah. Well, here's what happened. They got a bad rapport because there was a shooting inside the Camp Snoopy. And this was like in the late 90s. So people
1: now the Camp Snoopy, that was the amusement park.
0: Right. Right.
1: Right.
0: Right.
1: Yeah,
0: so then people started.
1: The mall.
0: Yeah. People started calling it Camp Shoot Me. So it got this bad mystique.
1: What?
0: So they just shut it down for a little while and called it something else and brought it back up. So you still
1: have a Ferris wheel and stuff in there, right?
0: Oh yeah, it's all in
1: cool.
0: there. They got a roller coaster in there too, which
1: is
0: cool.
1: Yeah, I remember that. Yeah, yeah. Totally.
0: Also on the list is Michigan, number 19.
1: We got so much to do here in Michigan.
0: We do. Yeah. Outdoors.
1: I mean, the lake.
0: And that would have been Minnesota, too. Outdoors. And then you've got in Michigan and Minnesota. I would have thought Michigan and Minnesota would have been, you know, comparable, like 9 and 10 or vice versa.
1: Okay. Okay.
0: Because
1: okay.
0: you've got all the major sports here.
1: Yeah.
0: Major League Baseball.
1: You got hunting in the fall.
0: Hunting in the fall. You've got hockey in the winter. You've got ice fishing.
1: The dunes. Yeah.
0: Which is really cool. So I'm kind of surprised that it's only 19. I would have thought it was higher than that.
1: Kayaking down rivers. Mm-hmm. I haven't done that this year. Yeah. Oh, my gosh. Another year is going to go by without me kayaking.
0: No. Florida was number 2, and number 1 was California.
1: Okay. Well, that's great.
0: I could see Cali doing that until the earthquakes get in the way. I guess that's entertainment if you look at it.
1: Ooh,
0: you know,
1: whoa.
0: Right? That's live entertainment.
1: Yeah. Well, we got Mandy's meme coming up soon. yeah.
0: Well, Illinois was number 3 outside of Chicago. What's there?
1: What's in Illinois? All right, text in 80373. I need to know.
0: Yeah, Luke Combs at Win 98.5.

0: And Fast Car, it's JD and Mandy in the morning. We can't do this without you, so it's our chance to say really thank you. We appreciate you very much. Mm-hmm. And it's time once again for Mandy's Meme of the Day. And you know, if you got birthdays and get-togethers coming up, maybe you want to head over to Hit 'Em Here, Battle Creek.
1: Oh, yeah, they do birthdays, don't they?
0: Gotcha. Mine's tomorrow. Just a reminder.
1: Oh, I know. You'll have a present. Don't worry.
0: I do?
1: Yes. Of course I'm going to get you a present.
0: Wait. I can't wait.
1: I think I've missed the window for Amazon, though. You see, I procrastinated again.
0: No. Just go get me some Outlaw corn. We'll be okay.
1: Golf I had procrastinesia again.
0: Golf bays and baseball cages all the way to birthdays and corporate events. Call or visit Hit 'Em Here today for your next memory, Mandy.
1: Yeah, I figured since we were doing a lot of psychology earlier today that I just really want to help people with perspective. Like, I'm going to be seeing my therapist later today, my talk therapist. You know, just work through some of my issues and stuff. And last time I went to see her, she really hit me home, you know, when she said, you know, Mandy, you just got to stop blaming everybody for your problems. It's not other people's fault all the time. Sometimes it starts with you. And that really hit me, you know. Mm-hmm. But I did tell her that, yeah, you know what? You're right. I'm gonna turn a new leaf. I'm gonna do that. In fact, I'm gonna pick one person that I hate, and I'm gonna blame all my problems on them. And that way, I can stop blaming everyone. That's a good way to look at it, right?
0: I want to know who that person is. You haven't said my name yet, so I'm still I'm gonna still be in the running.
1: We'll see tomorrow.
0: I'm getting ready to shut the mic off. Okay.
1: Oh, I know you already did it once.
0: Did I?
1: Yeah, you did.
0: When did I do that?
1: I was making the couples joke. I was talking about it being Couples Day. You're like, nope, boop, moving on.
0: I don't remember. Okay. I'll have to go back and listen.
1: Oh, yeah.
0: I don't remember that.
1: Well, today's actually National Couples Day.
0: It is National Couples Day.
1: And me and Terry are in a couples competition.
0: Tell me about that.
1: We're in the quarterfinals.
0: You're in the quarterfinals.
1: Yep.
0: And the winner gets to spend time with Hollywood stars.
1: Yeah, yeah. So I would have a three-way date with Jeff Goldblum and his wife, Ted Danson and his wife, and Charlie Day and his wife, and $20,000, which would take care of my college debt.
0: I would love to meet Ted Danson.
1: Oh, I know, right?
0: He's really cool.
1: Well, imagine my guy Terry with Jeff Goldblum. They're both so sarcastic.
0: Dude.
1: It would be so funny.
0: That's great.
1: I'm going to throw up the link on my Facebook page.
0: Mandy's Meme is brought to you by Hit 'Em Here in Battle Creek, covering everything from golf bays, baseball cages, all the way to birthdays and corporate events. 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

0: 5, JD and Mandy in the morning. That is Kenny Chesney. I have a feeling he is going to get another number one here pretty soon. It isn't this week, I will tell you that. So if you're a countdown watcher, it's not happening. Oh, by the way, we just chatted with Judy from Hit 'Em Here.
1: Oh, yeah, she called in just now.
0: She did, and she offered Mandy and I an hour in one of the bays, which is so cool. And she says, happy birthday.
1: So I'm so glad
0: you did that.
1: So I guess tomorrow we get to go celebrate your birthday at Hit 'Em Here, right?
0: Sure.
1: I'm all right. Well, I misunderstood when she was saying bay because, you know, sports ball. I thought we were talking about the baseball pits is what I thought we were talking about.
0: Yeah. My favorite part is when I said, well, can I hit some baseballs too? She goes, well, I can put you in there. I can't guarantee you're going to hit them. I like her sense of humor already.
1: Well, it's not just birthdays, though. Like, if you're stressed, maybe you hit a ball instead of catching charges at work.
0: It's a great thing.
1: You see what I mean?
0: That's a good idea.
1: Stress relief.
0: Yes. It's a way to get it out of your system. We're going to take a look at that extended forecast, but right now,
1: here's our news update.
2: Good morning. A teen arrested in July for having a stolen handgun has been arrested again, according to Battle Creek Police. It happened early Friday morning when officers stopped a driver and two juveniles for a moving violation on Dickman Road near Carl Avenue. According to police, during the stop, officers found the 17-year-old passenger had a loaded handgun, which Michigan State Police was stolen from another jurisdiction. That same 17-year-old was also arrested in July for having a separate stolen gun. He was arrested and lodged in the Calhoun County Youth Center. Meanwhile, the driver was cited for driving a car without a valid driver's license and released from the scene. Police say the other 15-year-old was released to their parents. There's a chance between 10 and 18 Gull Lake High School varsity football players will be on the field this fall after all. Only playing for Parchment High School. The Gull Lake Community School Board approved an emergency co-op to let the Blue Devils play for Parchment with their season canceled due to that assault investigation by Michigan State Police. The Michigan High School Athletic Association would have to approve the agreement, and Parchment High School Athletic Director Brennan Davis says he hopes to hear from the MHSAA by tomorrow. Several Gull Lake football players are accused of assault at a football camp in Oceana County back in June. And the U.S. Department of Energy has issued another 90-day emergency order to keep Consumers Energy's coal-fired J.H. Campbell Power Plant operating in West Olive. Michigan Attorney General Dana Nessel, though, says she will legally challenge

0: no such risk. Scientists say the findings are important because, according to the CDCM, more than 60% of U.S. adults aged 18 to 65 reported drinking at least one sugar-sweetened beverage per day. In sports, Michigan State did not have to look far for their new athletic director. They have hired Western Michigan University AD Dan Bartholomew. He replaces Jay Batt, who left for the same position in Kentucky. Bartholomew is considered to be one of the top fundraisers in all of college athletics. He raised over $22 million during the past school year. He also overseen a national championship in men's hockey and a Mid-American Conference title in football. Major League Baseball, Tigers take down the Pirates 8-5 in Pittsburgh. Framber Valdez gets the win. He struck out 5 over 5 2/3 innings. Tigers also gain a game back on the White Sox, who lost to the Cubs. For Win 98.5, I'm Brett Briscoe.
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9: Southwest Michigan weather.
10: Lots of sunshine initially today, giving way to more clouds later this afternoon, becoming breezy as a cold front approaches, with a chance of an evening shower or thunderstorm. Expect a high today right around 80. Tonight, we'll continue with that chance of showers and thunderstorms under a mostly cloudy sky and a low near 63. For Wednesday, early morning hours could have a shower or thunderstorm, otherwise mostly sunny conditions building in. Pleasant overall with a high temperature up around 80. I'm Storm Team 8 meteorologist Matt Kirkwood, tracking Southwest Michigan's weather.
11: Thank you so much for that update, Matt. The current temperature is 62 degrees. There is a beautiful sunrise. It's JD Manny in the morning.
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0: And Shaboozy and Jelly Roll with Hey Man. You know, I was saying
1: Why did we never do like Karaoke Fridays where the we last should. 10 seconds we sing the song out?
0: How about we do a Karaoke Wednesday tomorrow since it's your last day?
1: Oh, that would be so much fun. Let's do it. Yes.
0: We'll pick certain songs and we'll do it. And we can actually have listeners call in and they can sing with us.
1: All right. Now, don't be doing any like Carrie Underwood or Leanne Rhyme type songs.
0: No. They got to be fun.
1: Nobody wants to
0: We're
1: hear that.
0: We're going to do fun songs. like old Tracy Byrd song, like a Watermelon Crawl.
1: Oh,
0: or,
1: there you go.
0: We could do an old Clay Walker song. We can do an old Alan Jackson song. Yeah. You know, something like that. So then we all sing together.
1: One of my karaoke go-tos was, who did Sold?
0: John Michael Montgomery.
1: Yeah, John Michael Montgomery. I always confused that one and Montgomery Gentry because the
0: Well, that's his brother. That's his brother.
1: Is it really?
0: Eddie's his brother.
1: What? Oh, my gosh. I just found that out. I'm so embarrassed. That's so funny. I'm like, well, they're both Montgomerys. That must be a common name.
0: So I actually met Eddie Becks. I had a chance to chat with Eddie. Eddie's a fun guy.
1: Yeah.
0: So is John. John, I think, has some sort of disease that has kind of debilitated him a little bit, which is why we haven't seen a lot of him.
1: I didn't know that.
0: Yeah. But I'm having a conversation with Eddie backstage. And what's great about the Montgomery Gentry back in the day is Troy, God rest his soul, he was great, too. Fit, always wore his Batman shirt. great guy. Killed in that helicopter crash about 10 years ago. It was awful.
1: God, so sad.
0: But anyway, Eddie and I are chatting back there, and he goes, here, man, here. And we take a shot of whiskey and all that stuff. And so we're talking about his days growing up in a small town with his brother. Mm-hmm. And I said, so last time I saw your brother, I said, he was backstage wearing like a golf shirt. And I said, he looked like some, I said, can I use this word and not get punched by his brother? He goes, what, a yuppie? I said, yeah, a yuppie. So that's exactly what I was like. He goes, yeah, he does look like a yuppie.
1: Okay, let me.
0: So and I asked him, I said, so who's the better golfer, you or him?
1: Yeah.
0: He goes, who do you think?
1: There, that was a good answer.
0: And I'm like, I looked at him and I went, how do I answer who do I think? Sure. I just went, sure. Yep. And I didn't say anything.
1: I love how country people can be sassy and have such tactful answers that get them out of trouble.
0: I know, right?
1: Like, what do you think?
0: I love that. That's so funny. That's called many years in the public eye and knowing how to dodge a question.
1: Well, for our Gen Alpha and Gen Z, let me define a yuppie for you. So, like, that's kind of like, I guess, preppy or somebody who's like overclass.
0: Polyester.
1: Yes.
0: To polyester. Use that phrase, polyester.
1: As polyester. Can you groove it? Do you dig it? Yeah. Polyester. Yeah, you got to say it as dorky as you can.
0: Mandy and I are going to squash this as fast as we can.
1: That's how we did on 6-7, man. Oh, Let's do it with polyester now.
0: That was so dumb.
1: I know.
2: 6-7.
1: Well, the thing was the hand with the 6-7, which is like, you know, up and down with your hands up. Yeah. Like, if you're like busty like I am, if you do that too close to your body, that's going to be something completely
0: suggestive.
1: Different.
0: Suggestive. You're suggesting something else.
1: I'm just saying completely different. The girls will be dancing.
0: So, yeah, okay, so Mandy's last day, we're going to do Karaoke Mandy. Mandy's going to choose songs. Okay.
1: Let's do it.
0: Mandy-oki. That's what we'll do to say goodbye. Here's Riley Green.

0: Do we really have to leave already?
1: This morning was so fast, and I got one more left.
0: Oh, you do. Hang on. May we all. You got that right. It's JD and Mandy in the morning, and we are running late, as always.
1: Oh, we always are. Because I'm in a hurry to get things done. Oh,
0: amen, sister. It's time once again for the JD Justice Files, brought to you by IBEW445.
1: The nation's best kept secret, the workforce. Find out how you can work a trade. Ah, dang it. I almost had it from memory. Uh-oh. I don't have my letters
0: up. Okay.
1: Sorry.
0: But anyway, IBEW445.com. Check them out today and join their workforce. It is a fantastic place to be a part. I love the guys over there. I've met them a couple of times out location.
1: Oh, you have?
0: I have, and they are fantastic. 18-year-old in Louisiana. His name is John Jordan. He got arrested last week, Dandy.
1: What'd he do?
0: You see, he stole from Circle K. He walked out with a fountain drink and several snacks, including mini donuts, honey buns, and pound cake. Can't kind of blame him there. It was $19.88. The store clerk called the popo, of course. But by the time they showed up, John was nowhere to be found until he came back. John returned to the scene while the police were still in the area. It was unclear why he decided he needed even more snacks. The police saw him and arrested him. He was also wanted for previous burglary at an Elks Lodge. The cops said apparently returning to the scene really does work, just not in the way he probably had hoped.
1: Well, it worked for the police.
0: Yeah. He was charged with simple burglary and theft. Look, man, 1988. Ooh, he must have got beat up because he's got cuts on his face. I'm looking at a shot.
1: Oh, yeah?
0: Yeah, he must have had an attitude with the popo.
1: He had a bad time, huh? There's always someone bigger.
0: Amen.
1: That's the thing.
0: Yeah, especially the cops. So, with that being said, the next time you're in and you can't afford the $19.88, maybe just, you know, it's better to give a sob story.
1: So, essentially,
0: they might just give it to you.
1: He wanted a snack, and then he got attacked.
0: You got it.
1: This is thanks to IBEW Local 445, the country's best-kept secret in the workforce. 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
7: I guess this is our cue. 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
8: Yep, we got one more to go.
7: Huh? One more to do of the JD and Mandy show. Ah, Mandy.
8: Oh, I know. It's hard.
7: With that being said, we want to say thanks to Roach Home Improvement, the big name in roofing and siding for Southwest Michigan. 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
8: Yeah.
7: We also want to say thanks to all of our other sponsors that are with us throughout the morning show. Once Upon a Child, CarQuest Auto Parts of Battle Creek, and hit them here, Battle Creek, baby.
8: We're hitting them. Well, not literally. I mean, we're going to hit the place. No. We're going to be at Hit 'em Here for your birthday tomorrow. We'll say it like that. I don't want to make it sound like I'm getting charges.
7: Can't wait to see you. 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

0: Your coworkers have said they know everything about you. 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

Lauren, Elena, and Chase Matthew. It's all my exes on your country. Win 98.5. Happy Tuesday. It's Hannah. Love kicking it off with that song because she said it's really just given her a lot of like bucket list moments this year. She said it's giving her a lot more momentum. Love that. It is Win 98.5 with Jason Aldean. Here's Don't Tell On Me.

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3: Southwest Michigan weather.
4: Lots of sunshine initially today, giving way to more clouds later this afternoon, becoming breezy as a cold front approaches with a chance of an evening shower or thunderstorm. Expect a high today right around 80. Tonight, we'll continue with that chance of showers and thunderstorms on our mostly cloudy sky and a low near 63. For Wednesday, early morning hours could have a shower or thunderstorm, otherwise mostly sunny conditions building in. Pleasant overall with a high temperature up around 80. I'm Storm Team 8 meteorologist Matt Kirkwood, tracking Southwest Michigan's weather.

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I don't know when he sleeps with all those kids at home, but the fact that he's bringing a Treaty Oak revival, that's going to be a crazy crowd. It is

0: Your Country Win 98.5. My name is Hannah. Thanks for hanging on this Tuesday. We are just about a month away from Luke Bryan's farm tour. 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It's going to be at the John Schoendorf Dairy Farm. We've been hanging out, getting you hooked up with tickets. We'll have another opportunity for you to do just that on Saturday. 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JD will be there from 10 to noon. 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

I Knew It, I Knew You with 98.5. I'm sure she's happy for Ella Langley that Ella basically broke like every record ever. I'm sure Taylor Swift had one in there, but I think this song is 18 weeks number one. It's crazy. It's Shoes in Texas. All win.

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15: Southwest Michigan weather.
16: Lots of sunshine initially today, giving way to more clouds later this afternoon, becoming breezy as a cold front approaches with a chance of an evening shower or thunderstorm. Expect a high today right around 80. Tonight, we'll continue with that chance of showers and thunderstorms in our mostly cloudy sky and a low near 63. For Wednesday, early morning hours could have a shower or thunderstorm, otherwise mostly sunny conditions building in. Pleasant overall with a high temperature up around 80. I'm Storm Team 8 meteorologist Matt Kirkwood, tracking southwest Michigan's weather.

0: She got a heart like a truck. That's Lainey Wilson on Win 98.5. It is Anna. She actually posted something to her social media recently, and I was like, gosh, her accent really is strong, right? Like, part of the video she was talking, which she obviously has an accent, but then you can really hear it in her music as well. I hope she never loses that. Keep the accent, Lainey. It's great.
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Man, like all of the voice coaches are returning. Not this guy yet. Maybe one day. That'd be great. It's Blake Shelton on Win.

0: for my Roach Home Improvement, the big name, and Rufy Nitzani for Southwest Michigan. It's the Dandy One's last day when we return.
1: Oh, you know what? 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Because what are they going to do? Write me up?
0: They might write me up. Mandioki! 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
15: Southwest Michigan weather. Lots of sunshine initially today, giving way to more clouds later this afternoon, becoming breezy as a cold front approaches with a chance of an evening shower or thunderstorm. Expect a high today right around 80. Tonight, we'll continue with that chance of showers and thunderstorms under a mostly cloudy sky and a low near 63. For Wednesday, early morning hours could have a shower or thunderstorm, otherwise mostly sunny conditions building in. Pleasant overall with a high temperature up around 80. I'm Storm Team 8 meteorologist Matt Kirkwood, tracking southwest Michigan's weather.

Stella Lefty with Boston with 98.5. She posted a fun video over the weekend. Her boyfriend, Vincent Mason, was on the road with her. They went to, I don't even know, like a Fleet Farm or something. Did some shopping. It was pretty great. It is with 98.5. George Virgin, Luke Bryan. Up in a few.

0: It is Your Country with 98.5. We're big thanks to our friends at Serial City Screen Printing for helping us get awesome merch and then helping us get it in your hands. They're on the road sponsors. So when we're at Dorrance Ford in Galesburg on Saturday, they are going to make sure that we're bringing the prize wheel so you can win free merch. How great is that? Shout out to Serial City Screen Printing.
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It's Your Country with 98.5. And my name is Hannah, and I'm out of here. So I hope you have a good rest of your Tuesday. I hope you enjoy it in the boondocks. That sounds fun. Have a good one. I'll talk to you tomorrow. It's a little big town. On Win.

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16: Southwest Michigan weather.
17: Cloud cover continues to increase as the day goes on, with high temperatures still topping off near 80. Winds slightly breezy from the southwest at 10 to 15 miles per hour, fueling a chance for showers and thunderstorms that will develop after 7 o'clock tonight. A marginal level 1 risk is in place across West Michigan. Some of these storms may produce gusty winds, otherwise drying out overnight with lows in the mid-60s. Staying sunny on Wednesday, a high near 79. Tracking West Michigan's weather, I'm Storm Team 8 meteorologist Sarah Flynn.

Luke Combs getting very close to another number one song, Be By You. It's at number two this week on the country charts. I think it's only a matter of time before he hits the pole position. I don't think it'll be long at all. Thomas Rhett wants to know, what's your country song? He's on Your Country, Win 98.5.

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1: Dylan Scott for Kalamazoo has made us their number one country station. Thank you so much. New Truck, the name of that one, on your country, Win 98.5. Well, the Tigers looking good last night. They beat the Pirates and breaking that three-game losing streak after they were swept over the weekend by the White Sox. And baseball is the subject of our fun fact of the day. Did you know in Major League Baseball, 33 players have hit home runs in their very first at-bat and on the very first pitch? Only 33 players have done that. Eight of those have been pitchers. The most recent one was Joshua Baez of the Cardinals. That happened this past weekend. What a thrill for him, right? And there you go. It's your fun fact of the day from Win 98.5.
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Well, no doubt about it, Garth Brooks has the itch. No, not poison ivy. I'm talking about the itch to get back out in front of live audiences. He is adding more and more dates to his upcoming tour. 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

0: It's Lainey Wilson and John Mayer on your Country Wind 98.5. You don't hear John singing that song. He lets his guitar do all the talking in that one. Phone, keys, wallet on Wind 98.5. 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

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JD back on the road this coming Saturday. More Luke Bryan tickets up for grabs and more Win swag. JD's going to be out at Dorrance Ford in Galesburg. He'll be there 10 a.m. till noon this coming Saturday. Hopefully you can stop on by. 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
10: Southwest Michigan weather.
11: Cloud cover continues to increase as the day goes on, with high temperatures still topping off near 80. Winds slightly breezy from the southwest at 10 to 15 miles per hour, fueling a chance for showers and thunderstorms that will develop after 7 o'clock tonight. A marginal level 1 risk is in place across West Michigan. Some of these storms may produce gusty winds, otherwise drying out overnight with lows in the mid-60s. Staying sunny on Wednesday, a high near 79. Tracking West Michigan's weather, I'm Storm Team 8 meteorologist Sarah Flynn.

we've all seen those little free libraries popping up around neighborhoods, right? They've been around for probably 10, 15 years. Well, now little mini Blockbusters are starting to pop up. Little tiny libraries of DVDs, Blu-rays, even VHS tapes. Might be one coming to your neighborhood real soon. 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

Wind 98.5, your country. I know it's only Tuesday, but I think I have found our knucklehead of the week. I'll tell you about him coming up. First on Wind, here's Zach John King.

0: Chase Rice, along with Florida Georgia Line on your country Wind 98.5. More music on the way. It looks like maybe some rain on the way tonight. Your Storm Team Made forecast is coming up first. It's our knucklehead of the week. I know it's early in the week, but I think I found him already. It's a guy in a remote Arctic area of Norway. He's just been fined more than $5,000. Why did he get a $5,000 fine? Well, he used a foghorn to wake a sleeping polar bear. What an idiot. This is just wrong on so many levels. Guy used a foghorn to wake a sleeping polar bear. I would not want to be anywhere near that bear when it was woken up out of hibernation. But there you go. It is our knucklehead of the week.
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Stella Lefty with her debut. There's Boston on your country Wind 98.5, the station that would love to put a pair of Luke Bryan Farm Tour tickets into your hand. Could happen to you tomorrow morning. Make sure you're waking up with JD and Mandy. They've got more Luke Bryan tickets and just a lot of fun to start off your hump day tomorrow. So wake up with them right here. 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Right now, it's Toby Keith.

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He did that for about a decade. Then he moved to Nashville, started writing songs. Many of them for this guy right here. It's Jason Aldean. Here's Don't Tell on Me. 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

It's Luke Bryan on your Country Wind 98.5. And speaking of Luke, thanks to everybody who came out yesterday to the Calhoun County Fairgrounds with JD getting registered for those Luke Bryan tickets. We've got more to give away, too. We're back on the road this Saturday. 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

0: 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It's the Dandy One's last day when we return.
1: Oh, you know what? 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Because what are they going to do? Write me up?
0: 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Mandy Oki! 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
13: cloud cover continues to increase as the day goes on, with high temperatures still topping off near 80. Winds slightly breezy from the southwest at 10 to 15 miles per hour, fueling a chance for showers and thunderstorms that will develop after 7 o'clock tonight. A marginal level 1 risk is in place across West Michigan. Some of these storms may produce gusty winds, otherwise drying out overnight with lows in the mid-60s. Staying sunny on Wednesday, a high near 79. Tracking West Michigan's weather, I'm Storm Team 8 meteorologist Sarah Flynn.

for Coldwater. There's Kane Brown. That's Woman on your country, Win 98.5. I am Brent Allen. And if you're a YouTuber, listen up. YouTube about to shake things up. YouTube changing how it counts video views on their platform starting this coming Monday, the 24th of August. They'll start counting a view on a video from the very first frame rather than only counting if someone watches 30 seconds as they do right now. So they're going to shake things up. Should boost those numbers very nicely. Parker McCollum now. 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

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Well, it's been a full decade, 10 years since she recorded her first song, and she finally has her breakthrough single. Persistence has paid off for Alexandra Kay on Win. Here's Straight for the Heart.

0: Burning Man, Dierks Bentley, and the Brothers Osborne on Win98.5. More music lined up, ready to roll as we turn it over to Scott West. He'll be in here shortly. And coming up this weekend, another chance for you to grab Luke Bryan farm tour tickets. Luke is on the way to the John Schiendorf Dairy Farm in Allegan on September 20th. And this Saturday, JD is going to be out at Dorrance Ford in Galesburg. 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

0: Luke Combs nearing another number one song. He's not there yet, but he is getting close with Be By You on your Country Wind 98.5. Speaking of close, Sky West is getting close. I can smell him. He needs to wear shoes. He's up next to get you home this afternoon. Your Country Wind 98.5.
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11: Cloud cover continues to increase as the day goes on, with high temperatures still topping off near 80. Winds slightly breezy from the southwest at 10 to 15 miles per hour, fueling a chance for showers and thunderstorms that will develop after 7 o'clock tonight. A marginal level 1 risk is in place across West Michigan. Some of these storms may produce gusty winds, otherwise drying out overnight with lows in the mid-60s. Staying sunny on Wednesday, a high near 79. Tracking West Michigan's weather, I'm Storm Team 8 meteorologist Sarah Flynn.

0: sound every Michigander knows. That 2 a.m. rhythm on the roof that makes you wonder, is it holding? 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
15: Southwest Michigan weather. Cloud cover continues to increase as the day goes on, with high temperatures still topping off near 80. Winds slightly breezy from the southwest at 10 to 15 miles per hour, fueling a chance for showers and thunderstorms that will develop after 7 o'clock tonight. A marginal level 1 risk is in place across West Michigan. Some of these storms may produce gusty winds, otherwise drying out overnight with lows in the mid-60s. Staying sunny on Wednesday, a high near 79. Tracking West Michigan's weather, I'm Storm Team 8 meteorologist Sarah Flynn.

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0: 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It's the Dandy One's last day when we return.
1: Oh, you know what? 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Because what are they going to do? Write me up?
0: They might write me up. Mandy Oki. That means everybody's going to be able to sing songs with Mandy. 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
5: Southwest Michigan weather. Showers and thunderstorms possible tonight, some of which could be strong. A level one marginal risk in place across West Michigan with the potential of gusty winds. Low temperatures drop down to the mid-60s overnight, most of the region seeing about a quarter inch or less of rain. A dry day on Wednesday and Thursday with high temperatures topping off near 80. A chance for showers and thunderstorms makes a return into the weekend with highs falling into the 70s. Tracking West Michigan's weather, I'm Storm Team 8 meteorologist Sarah Flynn.

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11: Southwest Michigan weather. Showers and thunderstorms possible tonight, some of which could be strong. A level one marginal risk in place across West Michigan with the potential of gusty winds. Low temperatures drop down to the mid-60s overnight, most of the region seeing about a quarter inch or less of rain. A dry day on Wednesday and Thursday with high temperatures topping off near 80. A chance for showers and thunderstorms makes a return into the weekend with highs falling into the 70s. Tracking West Michigan's weather, I'm Storm Team 8 meteorologist Sarah Flynn.

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12: Southwest Michigan weather.
13: Showers and thunderstorms possible tonight, some of which could be strong. A level one marginal risk in place across West Michigan with the potential of gusty winds. Low temperatures drop down to the mid-60s overnight, most of the region seeing about a quarter inch or less of rain. A dry day on Wednesday and Thursday with high temperatures topping off near 80. A chance for showers and thunderstorms makes a return into the weekend with highs falling into the 70s. Tracking West Michigan's weather, I'm Storm Team 8 meteorologist Sarah Flynn.

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6: Hey, West Michigan, Bill and Alex Dorrance here, and we're in the last few weeks of summer.
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6: 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Hey, don't miss out on Dorrance Ford's Summer Celebration, which brings back rates as low as 0%.
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